What's that stubble on your chin? Buried in the rot gut gin, you played and lost, not won. You played a house that can't be beat. Now look, your head's bowed in defeat. You walk too far along the street.

and so were those who did the fighting. In World War II, the average age of the combat soldier was 26. In Vietnam, he was 19. In Vietnam, he was 19.

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fondest hopes now rest in you. Remember, there's nothing you can't do. So believe and be brave.

It's not time to make a change. Just relax, take it easy. You're still young, that's your fault.

0: This is Billy McCluskey from Palm Springs reporting for NBC Sports of America. 20 seconds to the start.
1: Ihre Lieblingshits am Abend. Der ARD-Abend.